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1: opa wo mpa baba akumienu a na ti Wednesday be bo mpa Wednesday this is the following Wednesday because wanka se mun wa ya mere wo mpa ebo oh my emre to da na wada
0: so for the say
1: obi ko pa 2 days stress me buy me 2 days and then last 2 weeks me buy me jai me
0: so for me say obi nkom pa obi dey cancel obi
1: o
0: wa you see a free bibi network dey dey
1: so
0: prayer network abosabi abodan fund do no na ama a different konfobi ebi nya so for and we bet a full so a dad uncle a yakura baba baba baba baba and mehuna quantre and our baba yare and our baby uba for the abra papa will be so solo or compibo cancer no or co cancer a cancer b the whole week rigida or trust offer any more no one can answer much else offer was trying to be at the store with any where bible
1: on that o kase mna o kan obi be fi se bia o kase tia
0: me
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1: Oh,
0: is that what you say? Oh, Jamiado, my papa. 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And Pabo Biano was Santa Reggie, Eh, dear dance. El copem da bay. 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As a man with me. I say, may bad dance, dear radia sent to me. And I may catch on the catch. I will say, and by what tea? Oh, dear, what table show radia you left in the duty. And by what tea? So much, Solomon Duchum of radia you left in the duty. In the puppy and the Casaco could do so. In the dear son, more. And now why yell? 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
0: that's all
5: wo ba ro
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4: o fre be four times no bia no crying and he just about the Yawajia fan of Payabuaya. We see a question with dear Prince Yabon, Treasury Wall, you bet your
5: father. Hey, sister, what?
0: Babacho, mammy, I can say, O Tonya, a wood village was the canicus, yeah. The Barbrantia Baco Pet was the Akranisha, the Anomal Sano of 14 years. A Brantian Anomal Sano of 34 years. But what year, if you be so, and Pab Bok, Minimino, a Brantian of France, you know, or no, you know. Now Brantian of Fear, what a demo. No, mamma says, soft water. Me bako in sending off fee. Messi for the brame, our brother Johnson. A branch and a jarry a ye, but somebody the pair kunti. A branch and a confound the mamma wall of a fence wall, good a journey. Yes, our boa, eh, dear rather than the baba. A dinner watcher and son of branchy bampai bobbyo. And that, Menoka say, a branch and a Johnson. Now what to go, eh, yet day. The number is 0247 92 49
1: 49
0: last number 10
1: 10
0: Babe Koti Asemui
5: Me bon pa ma ro fe
6: Me fe papa
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5: Ai Sa asem ma mi shran so so ma
6: Ba u shran so so na ka se ada se me fe ana se me ko toilet
5: He Ana o fe ye
6: Me fe pa
5: E wa ma o
6: Ni easy, Papa, and to my face, and not my funa between. They say they are coffin.
0: Babato! Mabu, dear TV, so! 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
0: 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Ababa, I didn't tell you, Bafano was sorry and auntie. Me catch that gun of for something mine. See what this will be a PM Wokumasi, a Prada Johnson. Since I know, the answer will be Baba Wachini. The one Baba and the air at a phone, and a mammy, and an air cassano. Why not say, El Pabanya Juba? No, my catcher will say, Woody Awokano, what for quiet. One from Kwai. 0247 92 49. Last number 10. And you may be a full last. You're going to go to your dance here.
9: Wuna Kremonini. What's it?
10: Let me see.
9: What's your ampa?
10: My fear,
9: Mountain.
10: Okay.
9: None of the whole. Jesus Christ.
10: Listen, me boy, man, you know, I'm not coming by a boom.
9: Mommy, I'm 7 hours. M1. Do you meet me in the state? You never go on this street. What is it? I mean, vampire won't come. What
10: is it?
9: Because. Name a cat that will say, you see, I'm a day my work. I said, I'm a woman. I never thought of a second. I could put you in my church now we are here will be a more drum what to say that. When you're my home, say,
0: Baba Chow, our bear, Cremoni, was Akuma down a buyer. Akuma down for say, sister, you will be able to do a Bosomaniano, or ban a Messema me. Will be a new wagon park. No, my papa, I'm out. And share a tobera, Miss Lasso amount. And would I better call the crumb Akuma da pet? One of you share a war, what fit the funeral at train. And I would rather say, so for me, Nima dear friend of fear, my woman, my baby, Nasso, my young fear, that the I am and one send me no more and share my head and my fear. 0247 92 49 49 last from a 10 and to do for the say or Baba Empire Maman sign TD Empire Bo Etimi.
7: You are my man, and let them die, Papa. Yeah, Papa. Pension is so, and I am a Yenina, so Yamia Dom,
9: a composer,
7: Radia, yeah. Oh, Papa. Yamin Shra, Papa, Papa, Papa, Papa, Papa.
9: Mati.
7: Now, okay, send us on die. Diana saw me so, you know, I said, May corner bear my dinner, maybe I could be a bear my dinner. Now, bear banner would be matching me when it said, I am a banner papa. And I knew it be matching. Yeshia, papa,
9: will
7: be a no beside say. And I will come up bear my ready with papa. Abrancia and I would do Obana, to do Obana TNA. But the TNA said, well, catch any panaso, or me, you don't know, Yammy, and I want a papa many a day.
0: Police in baby and a casaro. Police in baby, see when it's the caca bread on a cansum. When there's a can or a shayari. Do you see me up on a papa bay? Where my piano prayer camp on them said, I've been to sir. Where my tongue? I can't try. Akwanchere papa police ni ba de di adanse no won so adanti na won te meka sase ukuada bi aye mpa ibo e brada e kansere ena jobi firi ameko trase bo modini no di odi fata bo zechi kaka kra ma bobo mpa ye ama mansai e wo fidi so
9: ti o se sei
7: mesi ni na na de ta ho no mu anako ta no
9: na ye fidi na ye fidi o ya no
7: I
9: did a drone in the north, I
7: said, them one.
9: Aha. And one, the
7: different
9: other people, the food and the
7: I am
9: a Japa son of the and the good group and the Jawa. Sir, and now buying, meaning who is sending the wooden
7: ban now
9: swatting. I'm swatting, let me who ye. As a kind of red girl, said a drone, the Yapa, no ha, a hundred to be
7: caught.
9: Did you see the other in that offering?
0: I don't know. My do what ever you could tell Drobi. Hallelujah! Hallelujah! Hallelujah! Hallelujah!
9: Amen.
0: Oh, do what ever you could tell Drobi. A pipe but no one running be bombed home. A few months are for Sibakua. My catch of few months are for some woman coming shine and them will be a two good duck. And I have cancer, Chan, Bran, I have cancer. Woman, I did not show more to Quaqua, which is the baby. May Bobo Gabaco Padance, you are my bombire, my man.
9: Oh,
11: you're
9: the radiation. One hour for you, you know, the mouse and you said it.
11: I am in the morpha, a bow one.
9: Hey,
11: I'm a coy, I'm a buyer, minimum of a bow, how he be a man.
9: What I would to cry a woman for my buyer. Yeah, I don't know if Abba has me yet, so I can't send him out. In
11: fact,
9: was that kind of Sunday?
11: I mean, you know, but I'm going to present me by one son of my farmer for my for next month, 7.
9: Ah, now
11: I say, okay, I say, I'm going to send food for this need by 17 for the 7th. I'm a mifria. Yeah, we need to make me visit by 17. Now, mifria, mifria to 7.
0: Me ba to ai. 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Talk to me. Hello?
12: Hello?
0: Beba Chow, I'm listening to you. When I'm on a camera for phone. Are you hear me? But say, was this the area? No, bra. Na, me could tell drop you a prayer camp. So, one no more. 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Yes, Casao, can't meet you one day. There was friends with me. Aha, meet you. Have you ever never said that here?
12: Yo, what you for? The patio, the sissy. The side driver, me.
0: Who's here?
12: Patio, I.
0: Cassadia, what you for tables, you know?
12: Cassadia, what you for
0: tables? Obi Yami.
12: Obi Yami.
0: Me say, Nitiatia, I say, meet you now, my Ghana for how? Who's this, you know? Bomadra, now,

The only thing can never be big, but akakakra, I think we can. At the right time, when you form my home choir, they also say can be can. When you go say na chae too much. Abrofu coach, afa Bruni coach, club by cross anko. Na abrofu coach is no. Want to say that you are not doing it. We know what you before Bruni, before team, we will be within a short time, sir. But when you scan kwa. I'm the money to no more be brave. You're sure someone needed and you're too ashamed. I'm going to send you my B. You're also a fan, you're honey fan. I don't mean sure anyone can't share such a little more. Abi before na oga na hanib. Wa broni no free ni kromo ba ga na ba be kochi kotoko. 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Oh, we free we kwam men so free we ya manu ya free we no. 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Question is, Abi before na. I'm going to go to the next one. I'm going to go to the next one. I'm going to go to the next one.

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Start in Sian Shishen. Far Hunter and Jenny be beyond to a Chinian kind of mums in the Pavak. And ya, Yimuno. I drop a dove with your T-shock, cause you see, Matisse, you see, Omoko, yeah, Kotoko for birthday, you see, friends and Jovun, I am from, you know, yeah, Hona Kotoko, I could. There are no chair, I will say. Certain things are happening behind closed doors, I will be in. So, certain things are free on my DBS, and you'll be able to see ya. See ya. I've been pressing, I didn't know, crabby. We are down for new way. When you anyway, the Aminin in Casa, when you anyway, the Aminin in Casa, we were had the Aminin in Casa. Come on, I know two for Carlos. Namuja Kotokonua, hey, Namuja Kotokonua. You are some more kind. Anyway, I'm in quite a work at Tanuka Kanafe. The first person to us soon. Daily Gaffey front page. Assemblies of God World Congress opens on Wednesday. Our front page of the Daily Gaffey Cafe. U.S. 6 changes to rejected health compact. President Mahama insists country will stand firm. America for Yakumu Dinu Sembia, Namu Pesum de Hunsam de Brea, Yan Jantum. Zombezum Susam Nomadiba. The Mama can once a male UN. Mama Subjan and Supreme MYMY. Nenia Jinwo. University of Ghana, KNUS is stranded over strikes. Reopening dates for students uncertain. They go on for one KNUS for Domini Baby School. Share number two, Jap. Don't say, teacher form called strike, no more, the strike number, yeah, no more classroom. My university for no super summer show, no more. Now, motion 8-19 of October, no more, Sadia. On the front page of the Daily Graphic, Sao Payments Global launches in Ghana. And you see on the front page of the Daily Graphic, make what time? Sibas preaching ban is for public safety. Oh, because Mama Sibas who preaching. Any no no, I turn a bus for a month for you. They go a month for some KKKK. Any my driver for any concentration. It's be the accident. And Yenja no answer. Bus needs you one more. That's why I preaching. Be a baby. Bus need to unpatcho. Be an can and on the front page of the Ghanaian Times. Probe drug trade, all state institutions accountable. Afenja Market, Kawi, minority leader. 10 skills into career. You see on the front page of the Ghanaian Times. Daily Guide, front page.

Pia Sparrow. MPP for some more, more person, more year MPC, you know, your campaign, your mom, or quite some more year campaign. Shall send some year campaigns to see her in a Yuhua. One crown craters and Yanjin to move your campaign. On the front page of the Daily Guide, any day just include your phone if you never talk. Fake Cocoa Board Partners, Chris Fiber, GK Structures in Sustainable Seedling Production. This is on the front page of the Daily Guide. And 6.3 million Ghana payments missing. Minority in Ekasen. I'm going to see Kai Dekofa. Ghana for more quadrum. I was South Africa. 6.3 million Ghana. I'm going to be a walk. I'm going to be a walk. An answer for J.I. Putting it down. Daily Guy Crown Anima, Afro Arab Boss promises Mama 200,000 houses. And you see on the front page of the Daily Guide. Graphic business front page. Banks lending rate plunge to 25 year low. We see about banks, no, edible amount for the Tromojma Muashi Munu, Tiaba Fong. Graphic business anymore. CD Surface Africa's

na se MTN for Graphic Sports front page. GFA bosses must go. Shanu demands total clear out of affiliate. And Rana, me ne kotoko supporters bi so e kan. Musi technical bench no. The clear Zito. The clear Mr. Usu. Omo makani nyane o se clear mu nyina bi kona problem mu nyina ntem. The clear dey o se clear mu nyina se obi ka se clear GFA bosses nyina. O se ke clear ho nyina, they start on the front page. Fresh page. I think Laban and Connie Power for crowd on your team when my pay. Adam said that they can be there. Park this one. I'm a player, I'm a player, I'm a free. But I'm not going to be a player. I'm going to be a share and my court of concord relegation. If you are not doing GFA for the DSCN, GFA bosses must go. On the front page of Graphics for Sutta Ubina, I did a singing now.

man, I Karim Zito coaching Kotoko. Karim Zito. Son or yeah, the son or yeah, the or your old Kotoko player. Or no Kotoko ain't even free, ni Dean Huan, I said, ne Bibia Honda. Or no pill, some pill. Kotoko ain't even free, ni carry and any coaching Honda. I need to know no one. So yeah, the son or yeah, the Kotoko.

Kasa OBNT. That's a pleasant to me. Can't find left. I know what to me. Can't right. And Pa Oja team no to work. Next person, your band. Onosu, you have the same problem. In the same batch. Onosu, free all. Third person, okay. Hold on. One of the above matches, best 7 to the end of the league. Onosu matches, in the Bibri. Onosu, the car, my bro, for number 2. Say, Brassus, I'll see a cannon in a plane, plane, plane. Maybe I can't play, because me see the new Bia, me first see the Gomobia, and I'm in the city for Bia. For bottom line, players, technical team management, mobile court, that's also for Tokotoko. That's something about mechanics in the Tiena. Who me never hear Chum? Who me want me Chum? What's got to go? They be more fun in business. We've been here finding such as a part of us, and as I body, and as I can. It's often said now, the baby is sick. Fine, sick. But you're moving. If you say you want to go for the other, you're more than sick. See, man, it's a pressure, baby. And tip. And you're with my idea, they be a pressure, baby. Tick on one more time, Yanka Humu. My hope I was here. Yeah, yeah, money, you never be more on a much China, you know, Chia. As some of because of their interest, I show them the doorway. I'm on wire among I'm a player, I'm a player, I'm a agency, agency, not the player, but I'm a chinchin, no bonus animal. I'm going to African players, best 6 and 7. Makukra, Shada, Nyobia, yes, Shada, Bia, Mew. Then you have African players, best 5 and 6 and 1, crying, yeah, exceptional. Man for Kabeta be one said better no nye bad but better no nye more than Amidu. Yeah, na me come as me can play. He's okay, but he's not better than Peter Amidu. Aye, me can't cry natural straight. Come on, one more no. Ndio ma ba ma ma ne ba kubi o ma ba. He are not better than Abetamua. I'll tell you. Come on, watch you no. Samuzi, one one. Come on, watch you no. They are not better than Samba. There's a Samba contract, the Baba Endi. Now Samba say I beg you 10 cities. And I said, the sick and 10 cities, I'll see Charlie, me contract near, and now person me body, I'm 30 cities, grand, and also Uchiana Manica. Then I said, oh, this is Gabaco, Kofo, Biaba, and you have been selling for 40 cities, no more. It doesn't make business sense. These are some of the things I'm one person, but this is a catch them. How many times I'm in Mambe, yeah, complain or radio, so about it? We are not ready to listen. At the corner, yeah, and they got to go. I bet I'm busy then. Go. Here, be able pump 50 and go for 50. The bia ya hong hari ya pesi ya pamo bia go bi peso ni play ababe ru. Ya huni nyina o na bia na team nti ya na nyoma bia ya pesi ya be kamana wo kan hwa na ko ba nyoma bia ya. But we see all these things. Mama me man ni nyobia si yenim. Yenim dia koso nyina. Mama mu players. Here GB justice ma bi yenim ni nyina. Professional team Ben, we are seeing as Chelsea and Manchester United and Barcelona and Real Madrid. Overqua senior player or honor. Imagine just near the Amakola Waba. One discipline to be there, opposite team in the corner.

0: Etimi sada je kramer sports for that sense na omo de across the nyina de about sports ma better ma said about the maker so here onim di eno na nation sebi o kind about to bon radio so anyi say na ni bo for because na attend nyina ba mu say e bo me bo na nation voice on air say me si okumase a but someone no can nyina so e no kra na ni bo for no di attend o sin kra ni bi o hon ma mo radio so kotoko no mu nim mu o mu misa pani fo say ni e o kasa ba say 10 minutes asomo kan nyina so e no kra just say attend enti no unti be more radio so what you say enti no it's a pity obi nkasa man kola ma man kola no u ba just say check it whatever you are saying no check it your name be on ma nya bibia na google so na internet so obi am fan shine tirimu say enya bibia about every giving club e o we are seeing on the internet so ah your club it is a kumapim na o man pon omunye omanye ni nyina na internet so new plan stars enye omunye omanye na internet so SS74 enye omunye okko google so ya SS bia 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o
1: debre
0: eni pa na tro de ko to
1: pa na ye
0: o na mention nti no it pays and a good job be bisa and nti na abrofo TV stations most of the time no so I say me ban old the ever say old players as man no make for old player but no be sano
1: and they won't be paying
0: because so confer na ni na obehwe internet so no can net see e bi another time so na yes sanity because internet a man for a picture mistake bebre o bit because love is near the different picture got to na na so say o mu ye ni bi na ni bo for na cross say o mu kun to ka say ye de bo ni dia ka say but picture na dia to na nyon no ye the different because ni panel or your program no onim na nation no
1: ha bi ne pa wa ko internet so na ko sechi
0: what you say na o mu na na o mu ha na o mu boss sa bo ni sa time I dey Africa can ni sa no man no and we must listen to them and what they are saying
1: yeah
0: and your modern u phd akwako nya ni wanwan dey different
1: any different cry no cry.
0: Yes, I'm fine and turn and third row your composer. You can say, what does it be an idea? Kotoko traditional team if I him fear
1: straight from
0: into whatever I will be able to book. No, also, would you consultation your mobby fear him fear at the count into book knowledge, fire or book knowledge, fire ho. But remember, ring fear him fear for remind them to almost on your almost on my side. No, and mount and see who your book side no with the letters are in our way. No, now if you want to see your mobby, now support us, so be an idea. Say, be a crabble for be a crystal for be a one, yeah, bomb pie.
1: Yeah,
0: what you are saying? Because football, you cannot take psychology away from football. Period.
1: You know, can't be.
0: What's my minion free?

0: bia kwaba emfamra silver 98.3 fm ya tena se agudie mu sem ena yede brew ena no pa ya tudi royal sports into e bus social media ne so silver media 983 silver media 983 oba me sawa da no wa like wa 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Now, but Jerry say, Ghana Premier League, Mad Day 7, a boy, no, home teams in Obia Winnie, a shocking resource, over this weekend, a PMUA, and no Dinye Pa. Team Bia bo game e home biano or we ni ye e shasye e was sefi all blast and I say so draw all blast what in a fee e share kind of bakua crop bia metema kumase asante kotko the die embers of the game say so draw all blast omunya e sport kicker omo convert e to net emma the bia so etimi ye kama sande no ye bora mu etimwa for the heart of oak etina fee e share kind of bakua Port City etimante brekum Chelsea etina Golden City Park I said they beat United Academy and Sam or Mighty Mighty Young Apostles. Etna Fie, I said Wenchi and I said Doma Adriana Stars, Kanabakwa or Mighty Mighty Wenchi Sports Stadium, Bebiani Gold Stars, Etna Bebiani Dance Park, I said Academy Nua, Pasaki Holy Stars, Etimante Bechem United, Etna Fie, I said Kananaya, Etima Vishifan Visions FC, Etna Academy Nun, Ewa Nana Fosujia Ball Park, Media Masaka Club, I said Miensan, Ewa Takwa and Apostles Sports Stadium. At my heart of lions, at the Kenim Bako, Ashanti Gold 04, at Nafie, at the Kenim Bakua, at Summer Test 1996, at Mante, at Wal Boise, Linkless Paul Stadium, Karela United, at Nafie, at Kenim Bako, wow. ewo Aliu Mahama Sports Stadium Dreams FC enso atimante ni ebena table na na jende un community as of Monday says no say ena table no esitie team ma ohwere de kan a ne mmare boro eso ani ye pa no eye media masoka club Ibrahim Tanko odan wa juma wo ye no ano odin ye pa wo 14 points wo ha goals draw no ana say goals na wo ye no e plus 7 in has of okwa omuda second omo 11 points wo ha says game played almost 5 goals. Ubanya FC Summer Test 1996 almost 11 points plus of 3 goals in 6 games. Port City Martin Bona, these boys no more bottom are no dinye pa and draw the second half of the game no Martin Pomo Boye and University of Ghana Sports Stadium Eritias of Fokuno Nansu equalizer no these guys omit manya omidi defeats Eko Fie Nansu points no 6 games played almost 10 points or her almost plus of 3 goals. Ashanti Gold 04 a more 10 points, ha. A more plus of 2 goals in 6 games, ha. A more ball, Adriana Stars, or 10 points plus 2 goals. Bechem United at the 7th, a more 10 points goals, no. A money be Karela United at the 8th, a more 9 points a goals, no. A money be Basake Holy Stars at the 9th, or 9 points goals, no. A minus of 3, ha. A was so cheer trainer, the GF and Sana, League no Obefrima were free, so I drew all blacks, also, or 8 points a goals, no. Wouldn't be Heart of Lions, 8 points or that 11 far goes to the Kabako, Krobia Metema, Kumasi, Asante Kotoko. I dare say, 6 games are Krobia Boron, you will almost 8 points, minus of 1 goal, Brekum Chelsea, almost 7 points, minus of 1 goal, Bebiani Gold Stars, almost 7 points, minus of 1 goal, Omida 14, Vision FC, almost 6 points, minus of 1 goal, Young Apostles, say, dear, Born Omopa and Mo. Amo 6 points, ha. Minus of 6 goals. WB United, Amo 4 points, ha. Minus of 3 goals. Dreams FC, I say, dear. Dreams for Madden Bonamo Boron. I know a DE per se, a Brisma performance. And I'm called pitching this one. Amo deliver 6 games, ha. I can be more 18 points, you know. Dreams FC, I was just 2 points, ha. Amo the Goldica 5, ha. Minus of 5 goals, I trust, hey. Dreams for Madden Bonamo. Amo Bo in the league, you know. A very, very, very abrasive man. Miss me, Jamie. A diamond would win so now BBR such my camera. Young cop man of the matches so now young piece of fuel match with 6 7 Piemono players some more than Pono and Sunny Ye Pano. Uko Rem or Sodra, Sodra all blood gamer. Will put it here crop Piam Metema Kumasi as a Tokonom. You read channel now play an eye for the Eric Yafed Dakwa hair. I could not assume him Paul Posse. One a J Motu man of the match. Another University of Ghana Sports Stadium has of Oak Apolitia. Port City Kevin or Sessi Bay, one day player, and Penny for you say, and then modern Bono a Sunny Yepa. Emmanuel Fosu, a player, Adema Brekum Chelsea, ahead of Gamer, a more boy, a tier at the BB United, no, one a dear player of the match, Emmanuel Fosu, the modern Bona, or boy, no, no, the Yepa, Young Apostles, Etnafie, a Yajumana Kama, Edigu, Adriana F. Simua, Yu Gabinon, not Samuel Adamu, one a MVP, most valuable player, modern Bona. Samuel Adanu boy, you know, now no Dinye pa. Kwame Poku Baye, formerly of Krobia Metema, Kumasi Asante Kotoko. Game na a team of Bebiani Gold Stars, Etna Dance Park, a Politia Basaka Holy Stars, you know, Modern Bona, Kwame Poku Baye, a boy, you know, one a J MVP and a Modern Bono, Ne Sunny Yepa, Kaunus or Sabogo, ha, Gua Kwame Poku Baye, a Shano, now no Dinye pa. Benjamin Asedu Kwesi, we play at my Bechem United. Game na Barcelona, Bechem United, Bodice, Vicious FC, no, or Pennyway, Modern Pona, well, boy, I don't know, no, DJ Pa. And after the game, no, MVP, most valuable player, Benjamin Asedu Kwesi, one a DC Nassua, and a Modern Pona, a Sunny Yepa, Ibrahim Tanko Timna, I am Mediam, Motina, Takwa, and Aboso Sports Stadium, I am Jumari Kama, it's your Heart of Lions, you poor game, you know, na Akudana, for the Emmanuel Ano, Modern Pona, and Rada, Akudana, boy, El Takwa, and Aboso. Sports stadium, no, na no, DA pa, one of the most valuable player, the morning bottle of boy, no, na a superb Edmond Amate, what a player, Akrawe Centro Campista Rohono, and not da Asante Gold 04, game na Mopoye, Eritia FC Summer Test 1996 as a ball, Monday Bona, Imando Anase Edmond Amate, Epodema Asante Gold 04, no, and your then results ha, waji most valuable player, Edmond Afrope, also a player, upon a ball, Edmond Carella. United and Missy Jai Crow Tamale, Martin Bonham, Edmond Afrope, a boy, Edma Carella, a Jetia Dreams, no, na no D. Yepa, a Manina Breast Player, Nemore Bono, Nesuani Yepa, and also a Samoa, a Bar Meso, Mi Jemu, a Diamon, a Wood Jumadeso, not Pia Sotima Kama, Nenra, a University of Ghana Sports Stadium, Martin Bonham, Port City, a boy, no, Bianim say, a Pia Port City, Wobesia Crop, Bianas has for. A beer has ever funny fan for better than Ben 90 numbi. Kaun say, na yeura game remon, na posity won lusu gemu, first gamer, posity walusu, or Ghana Premier League remon, a gamer, ni boja capo, ne side has to focus on, and not damn, almost some one go to zero room, a chess, modern pona, posity, a mopo, this Emma Deno, and answer in the Premier League room, and no diapa. Now after the game, no, a mo head coacher, for the Christopher Enin, what the community. Yenko tiye semwa, Christopher Enina, we're head coach, Edema Positi, so it's me kind.
1: We were struggling a little bit on the first half, but we came back quickly after the second half, after the team talk, I think we came back and then you could see how the game was flowing. But it's unfortunately, as you know, football is all about draw, win or lose. So I think we need to go back and then work on our mistakes.
2: Of course, and that goal that you considered, do you think the defensive unit of Karim, your captain, and of course Jima could have done a lot better?
1: Yeah, definitely, because that was what I was telling them in the dressing room, because I saw they said they were all aiming the ball at first goal, and unfortunately the ball came behind them. So I think it's something that they need to work on. So I spoke with them, as you can see, the second half there was no such error. So
0: Ball went so a head coach, if any Christopher Enina, and not that no jump dug out wall, Edema Port City, air game one, on Politia, a crowd folk, oh, UG Sports Stadium, no, Martin Pona, boys, no, or more boy, and no, Dinyepa, now so at Manchester, no more resource, no Muhian football, and yet, a Toda, Sanatia, second half, no, or more Pomo Dinyepa, now so Benjamin Asare, or Yajimani Kama, Edema, the Boja Kapoa, who keep it clean sheet, Edema House of Foka. Martin Bona, Benjamin Asare Opoino, na no Diyepa. Na every game no, ni Boja Kapua no, and say head coach, Edema Timwa, for the House of Oak, he said, dear, was a winner, what's yes, winning race in one. Martin Bona, and what that, ni Boja Kapua, guys no, and po Elfie, Elfie no, na no Diyepa. Yankoti and Samoa, ni Boja Kapua, so kind of ahead of the game, and I say, game na has for it's me winning. No.
3: Really, I am very happy because of my players, we faced a lot of problems. During last week with injuries, but really we came here, we didn't expect a nice game, we expected a serious war on the ground, and really we responded well. We scored early goal after this some moments, really they played well, we didn't control the game after we tried to achieve stability, something we created in this segment, something we didn't, but the most important for us is we won 3 points, and I am also sure some players will come in squad, and that will be better situation for us.
2: Before this, it was 3 games without a win. On a personal level, how much of a relief is this to you? Because the fans, I mean, were not happy with the 3 games that you played.
3: They cannot be unhappy. We happy. This is impossible. We are all unhappy.
0: Ball win so any Boja Kapoa no a head coach at my house of folk and not one and eight Janda Gao to Tony Noma say be Bia Bet my camera has 8 million 3 maximum points after say last 3 games no winning winning, you know, say the opinion wa fight winning waste in one or yet Jumani Kama and not most vulnerable player Kevin or says be Cassel Ball Martin Bona boy no a ball where Chirono was in Pim Pim a way Chiro Messi Bon Kona Boa Bo Akudano. Wouldn't Bonnie Pierre Pa defensive Rohono, Kevin or Sesibe, where you're Jumani Kama, Edema Half for Kare, Yabia Gimeno, or Perinom, would Dinko Pioko Tiesemua, Kevin or Sesibe, and so it's me kind.
4: I'm so happy and I'm so excited. Because coming into this game, all we have to do is to win this game, because without win, we don't have any option in this game, because we have played 3 games without winning. So coming into this game, our focus was to win the game and also to make our supporters happy, because they were a little bit down. So that motivates us to win this game today.
2: You are one of the senior players in the team. When those draws and defeats were coming, what was the conversation? What were you telling the new players and the young players?
4: The league that we are playing is like a marathon. Some games are is going to be very difficult. Other games are going to be very easy. So when we play three games without win, we told them as a senior players that they should come. We have
0: ball when so a Kevin Osesive or a defender Edma Heart of Oak another against Port City in the modern bottom next so any year pa and see you game no MVP it's me come on you know what's that didn't come say next game my Heart of Oak Airport a more poor other tier team one for the visions FC to more head moves hey game now air person on the board it's a visions no and what's some call no quantum 3 maximum points no and if you are the point someone Kevin Osesive so a kind
3: missions game we are going out there to give 100%. You can't control the outcome, you just have to do your personal best, give your 100%. So we are going there, we know there are team that possess a lot, so going into that game we'll go with a different plan and also to face them, and it's a match after match. This game is over, we will not think about this game anymore. We are going to face vision next week, so that is what we are going to do next week.
0: Ball win so Kevin Osses been out in Kase was in Empire next week. The Empire a bigger 3 maximum points. No Heart of Oak, I'm going to come. Let me be a sweat more. Come on, I don't see a Samoa or it to jar. Men so make them out. Oh, so now Yen free Ghana Premier League. Send some so dear Jenko Piemwe and not that the Black Starless Epo game. Now game there, personal. You're not the Black Starless. I check the Pakua Togo Antman to a Waffle Zombie U17 game. 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a boy no now no din ye pa me say central campista ro ho boy energy bono no the bony pia air defenders na utum say yes akudano wouldn't the all ye ni adin ti ono energy MVP a pen for you ni say ne morning bono na so ni ye pa another there no a Frankie the young e ma Black Stars ha ne morning bono so ni papa na ye boy game ni ye no head coach e ma Black Stars o bono humode e kan fu play ye pa was a performance no na ye ye pa you go to Samoa Kasim Mingo so it's me kind.
1: Initially when they started I was watching them see whether they have something to give it back. When I saw they resulted in kicking the long balls, I said that's what they have in them. So I told my defenders they come with them, when they're going to kick them they retreat, because that's what they are able. They cannot keep the ball like how we keep the ball. They started doing back. When they started, they lose possession easily. We take it. We command every department of the game. So I don't doubt what they did, because in terms of skill, everything, we are ahead of them. So they don't have to keep the ball more than how we have been kicking. That's how they resulted in kicking the long kick. Because it they are bigger.
0: Ball wins to a head coach. Edema Black Stars now turning Kase. What team commonly pick? Kase Mingo say. What team Pona and Rada? Black Stars. Everybody at Togoro. Bia chese ba poni pia dia Black Stars no mun pia eche togo forum enti win na omanya e de eche togo no enye fluke omo bom modin na next games are e personal against Burkina Faso and against Benin no the Black Stars be say e jumone kama na bibia so ti makoso and also aye semua openina for the Kasim Mengo no a head coach Edema Black Stars so di tuja medima old benen so na kwhe group na say na you game one, Emma Day one on Black Stars at the first half. You are 3 points, Burkina Faso, and a second, or 1 point, you bring up Benina, what a third, or 1 point, and a minor. If you talk about dear, and not that a Black Stars, it's me a year go with your money, a babia, a chassa, modern bona, Black Stars, yeah, porum, and no din ye pa, near you know, a penisa, kaka, so so, ahead of Rina, and not that Black Stars, yeah, you go to Samoa, Kasim Mingo, sa, a casso.
1: The long balls and follow, and we also come down. We were keeping the ball
5: possessing in terms of every department of the game. We were ahead of them. It's unfortunate we couldn't take our chances. That brought them into the game a little bit. If we have taken our chances, we could have buried the game during the first half. Even in the second half, with the chances we created, we couldn't convert them. So it's a game that, and their first game too, our players, you know, most of them have never tasted international football. This is their first time playing a tournament. So far, I'm impressed with what they display on the pitch. Not 100% satisfied. If we have converted our chances, I would say, oh, okay. But the chance...
0: World wins so a Kasim Mingo no and a head coach Edema the Ghana Blast Talis Modern Pona and not that Oboya when you win Editia Togo Mino na no Dinye Pamese wo ba social media Neswa Silver Media 983 Silver Media 983 Younger KA wo ye Jumani Kama and Sua Ho na wo ba TikTok Neswa Sunday Olise DSA Nipa P and now joining the Jinwa Mawusa or ye Jumani Kama Lawrence Sua Sua Mr. Lawrence. So also yeah, Jumano, I'm a VPA Swat my camera. Jen concept for Muna fine seven P. And so F and Bremu and Poor Dachina, the Black Queens, yes, yeah, Jina Konua. Game no air boss of Black Queens in the Obian himself Modin Pona. Yeah, Bono Anua Din Yepa. Yeah, Kose Morichos Ewa Way. Ew Cote d'Ivoire Sport Stadium. Yeah, but nefie a ye Jumani Kama. Et se Morichos. Ewa Sipon Sport Stadium. Game wa Bosso Ewa se Kandi Takrade. Ye here must win all those. Say first leg, you know, the Black Queens. Let me share 3 goals, you know. Now, poor Dutchman, it was a must win. Sounds so soon. Now, be Piazzo, it's me. I come on. And also, a Samoa, a bar, Miss Medimau, a wood, Jordan. So now, and check that women and a Bobo Kona for the SWAT draw all blasts. I'm a Politia, a crop, Biam Tema, Kumasi, Asante, Kona Gimber, you know. Now, SWAT draw all blasts. A chat. Krobia, Metema, Kumasi, Asante, or kind of pure. Or Metemati said, yeah, 4 games, Swadro, all blast up, and a tier 18 more. For the Krobia, Metema, Kumasi, Asante, or Konom, a DSA, Lusun Kwana, Kotwa Lusua, a Hajuni Yepa, and also, yeah, Samoa, if you all bar, Medima, old men, so, near poor game, you know, head coach, Emma Swadro, all blaster, the Dean Eddie Joseph Adjmine, what the community, Yankoti, and Joseph Atimano, a head coach with the dugout, Edmund Swadro all blast, so it's be kind.
6: I can say that this win is very, very important for us. Looking at the leg log, this win will boost our confidence for the next game. And without our head coach, still the boys and the technical team, we stood behind him and worked very hard to win this game for him. So we wish him a speedy recovery, but we thank all the supporters for what they have done for us today, because they have cheered us. The start of the blast of the whistle, they started cheering us up. So we thank them very much. And the players, I congratulate them myself. Thank you.
7: Now looking at the game, getting to the latter parts of the game, you know, Kotoko started coming in with lots of loose balls. Were you still confident you were going to get the win? And how did you inspire your boys to go late for it?
6: Yes, we have worked for it because we know how they played. And then you can see, looking at their games, in second half, they push a lot. Even
0: World wins so a Joseph Adjimano and a head coach Edema Swedro all blacks and not done as a Saturday or between a big victory editia crop Biametema Kumasi Asante Kotoko and was Swedro Sports Stadium. Number say Young Apostles and so a year Jumani Kama editia a Diana starts a say dear Young Apostles Modern Pona Uko PM L Wenti and Potemua or more Bono and what Dinyepa the general may say and not that they would. Moya Juma Papa, Jumana Moya, no net, so any yepa, Mutimina, 3 maximum points, Editia, Bobo Kona, for the Adriana Stars, Coach Eko Fiesu, Martin Pona, no, for the last 2 games, no, now we're winning in Obesia Young Apostle, no, and I won't say, O Jabi Elbe, Bia, or Mutimi Aye, Jumani Kama, and also Samoa, Pa Meso, Mi Chemu, Etiamo, Ewa Jumadian, so, na Nyoma, Efimu, Eba, Ewa Young Apostles, Gamer, or Boditia, Jana. Stars in the same. I'm with Chief Executive Officer. Your friend Collins at Tapokunum. Or Mamma Nakuna say, oh, we're pitching. So, I'm a head game. Be a idea. I had you hear Pass. Chief, no, CEO of A team one. Fene Adriana Staso, one ya not no, and Remoa. Oko jina na tiye biso eno tisi game no e adia. E so sad e Remoa. Menso me dima un, e wo jmede so, na bibia so ti mwa kama. Na yen Remo, e wo Mr. Kofi Idi Adams ha. Wo e Minister of Sports and the Black Stars of Ghana kwa yano, e adia se, ombo din kofobi kwa ya, a mwa kwa mufa kuntuna se, ene ko Remo a vresa hon se semeno, e ba panino, obe din kumane pi. Ye tiye semwa, Mr. Kofi Idi Adams so, e ti mikafo asan semwe hon.
8: So till now, we don't have any such information that anybody was misrepresented in on that list, the 90 list. No such info. What SFY is doing, somebody who is there, you add that. He's just pouring everything.
0: Wall idea and a minister of sports and recreation, oh man, get a moon and now what's in castle within 7 p. To just a sign your mana a mokiko continuation. A ya DSA and see and net and I say, watching a DSA, no crepe PMT, a prenadiano, super boss man swatting us in Samoa, a boom from power foreign front room. What they brought, maybe Piaso to make come at any antenna the next 30 minutes, maybe Piaso

Zuzua. Number one, I Ali Brontal and Sikanum 220 million euros. So Red Fence Kelen and Papi 200. A branch of fence and half and some our article 200. Nidian 110 Ovetro. Or Red Fence Dumbbell, our virtual Pia Janet Jansum 900. Or Red Fence Saka Lazanda and some 90 Brontia. Jefensa Latoro Martinez and some 85. Or Red Fence Oga Katike and some 8 branch of fence Benjamin Shenko and 70 Brontia. Jefensa Martins Cunha and some 75 and all air report to Mamim Sakan Sesia. Mamim Fonto Johnson may call my friends of Portugal near the Kawaka Kansan Sodu Portugal. A good news, Sadama, my friends of Portugal. And Sanso Pania, your friends of Pedro, me about Trump, Poinka, or no, and I'm about your football, and now some Portugal Football Federation, or one president. When you confirm the man, send me a draw November, a branch of friends of Tene, Nansos, or some number, Tonso, your drink, at the among my friends of Portugal, and on my report to Mamim Sakan Sesia. Mamim Fonto Johnson and Ryan Tamayami, one game. Team offense at DC United. Now, branch offense Louis Alberto Suarez Diaz, personal fancy Louis Suarez, says two goals, your assist to Akukao, a branch offense Leo, and some nation two goals, my Bibian, some come as you come, and on my branch, your friends are Leo Messina, Medina Komaka, and some Nadi Chosu, and so now, Mammy Opania, your friends, I'm about to Hurricane address on your player, and some Nadi Match, Williams, your friends are Hurricane Lidio. German second for the first time, and some our Ballon d'Or 45 years near. Yenyam, I play a bio free buyer just RJ. The year 1970, Penny Feather Jamula, and some Nana J. The year 1972, Penny Feather Frank Beckenboy. Beyond 76 OJ. William Sir, Penny Feather Carl Hans Romanega, at the year 1980, the year 1981. For the first time, I'm about to start Brontia. Your friend, some Hurricane Timmy Ballon d'Or 45 years, the year play and free buyer, and some Namanan Ballon d'Or, and on that report to Mimin Second Sessia. William Sir, and one Vinicio Junior. Nana some. Nano Bemo 52nd minute, Mivancho Bemo 72nd minute, Manasam 72nd minute, Mivancho, the attention, Vinny Asher goes assistant, Jubelin Kamanai assistant to the banner, or Shego John and entitlement in our jubilee here. Mivancho 73rd, Mivancho, we had 20 pounds from Natamano, but Mimin Senka, a player at the Matima Fence in Tamayami. William said the last 12 matches are just, or he assist back, who sounds against Philadelphia, or go back home against Montreal. The attention shall focus in Zion against Atlanta. Since Marcus, we are against Chicago Fire.

0: Yeah, flesh in the Kumasi, because you can't make the donor see Kumasi Aka. And so now it's me, I'm on you training in a young training in a year, never more, no more to number. It's a month for training, I'm sure more so. I'm quite once a day. Require a year and a year, no more, because team be our buffer son. Or no, yet twice a day. It did be facing. Until I want to tell. Or stand my tell.
1: I'm on for bus stadium. I'm not complaining. Is that the impasse? Team Bia Kotoko, Nini Beshe Biano. As a Nipano, one. Or speed at Chankotoko. Two. Yes, I say, Enfa Ebra Bosa. Nipano, who had your Pim no order form. 1, 2, 3, Kotoko, Niwa Son, and I know 1 and 9 order form.
0: Hey, it's Lenny. It's Lenny. Biana now, who comes to loss in doing? Yes, I'm so watching. The end of the Kakawa. Play B. Waha, or to be a training 3 times. 3 times and a punk one. On my belly, about to loss and come up the team, I'm telling you, Mr. Robert, I'm down to 4 times a day. Not passing the dream. The dream. Effort training in the
1: other. Adebako, so at this time, mean who modern players in here, and they say, what's a moment now? Be with you, sir. How much? No, we are
0: not.
1: No, we are road. But now, I know who road. You mean, said I want
0: to see. Special, the name is who bears at home. Let me to book room. If you book room at the Fab Wabo and I got Johnson, my Baba Fa, I suffer. In taking you off, my Fa, a railway. You could take it here, my trust will swam it, so I'm right about. This is from roundabout, some of the airport roundabout, and some of the sack of you, and some of the cover after. It's a loss in training. It's a loss in training. We are not free to be training at Wassum.
1: Wow.
0: The next is on the phone call. I'm here 3 times. I'm telling you, maybe that's also. So we'll be a me for you. We'll be a me for you. See, training and if I'm there, I see what's over there.
1: Chama, I am sure Mukochin side of social. One more time, no coach is better for Musa Kotoko. Coach is better for the
0: foreign. For the coach is before Bahim Sunday, Coach Malik, Coach Adi, Coach Sapon, Mr. Coaches, maybe Coach Friends and But after Smith in the training park. After Smith in Asia, but the German Asia and after Smith in the air was super. Oh, coaches and American.

0: Christian should be coach here.
1: Adia baako so a me san hu ye se wo se data na mo time no se nipa 11 ni jina park no so a nipa emu be 10 ebo blaster na mo bo black metal sana me bo
0: ah adan na me kashe blaster ye boy 11 boy 11 but se the guy ya ha sele ko se ngana de suru na ko to ko place of fire 11 na o blaster na ha to su ye be force of fire na ko to ko point 11 and na o blaster. And so near boy 11. No. And the Kodokokra play again in the Blaster number.
1: That will be any Blaster.
0: Yeah. That's why outside us. Yeah, time now outside us. Oh, and so now Kodokok plays Suho. And they're 11. And so now outside us in Suho. I'm almost only a strong
1: player. I'm outside us. I'm more ban. What do you say? Because I'm saying, we're more team. You're more Cote d'Ivoire for more Congo. More Bebre outside for no one is
0: see, no Ghana, no. And for the fun, I can't imagine so much a place where her entity will. It is under there. So, and can you don't move because who thought of Ghana Hanos or Bar? Or you don't know because or a local player. So, you don't know. So, no, so some of our side is in Quadia. This auntie. Then phobia, and the half on so we imagine said, Obaka or forces on supercars out. So, on so out, down is a reference blaster. That's yes, I know, say ever. Last time, you know, like I said, yeah, time they do, baby, you know, they call camper, they call Monday, never fly this. And then told to me, yes, I don't know. They're fantasy players, you know. So, come Monday, or Friday, mobile bomb matches. I'm not going to say. 100%. Say for 200 kwa me bo 200. Yeah, for 500 kwa me bo 500. And so I don't say wake up do and I say match be do. Oh, you won't come for me or what? Omo no mo show money kwa me do mo ko. You be check less be be but we be share no near the musicians. Yeah, the concert for then no mo ko. Na class na ma bo blaster, bravo blaster no. Dem for pia ko. We tell you now, Ghana. So,
1: Na bene ya je cap. Bene ya
0: kwani. And then the last bit I make say. It is say no here obi a wabo blaster pa, wabo blaster, wabo blaster. Na and there on more blaster. That's a blaster here ko bo work up and also ko bo here. That's one fa omun bia ko. Oma wu ni mu omu na odo omu ko. Na omu ama prepa bi ho on pam fo bia nko a. Obi say Empire Park Ben and Pokono Obama blaster. I'm a kind of the moon chassis. I don't say make a say. I'm serious. Ah, who says today's your bro blaster? Fine, easy. That's a neck. Work up with your bar. Now, young Sahun connected it. And my beast. Ah, in the woman. There's the musicians. There's the concert for. No one bought blaster and for one quite. You say, how I know ya.
1: Oh, I bet.
0: And the channels are not to open and know what will be more. Happy. And God bless, I've been crying. And yes, sir.
1: Kotoko, somehow, okay, grammar, Kotoko, phone, Mose. Oh, bless, my question, and also say, Omoko, I said, matches he by quite a bowl stadium. Who say, and our place, Muba Mutra VIP? Muba Kumasa sponsored, and we are Muba Mutra VIP. Oh, bless, no. Yes, sir, move a haircut of matches, and I'm Mutra VIP. Oh, bless, no.
0: Who's
1: here? Can I be happy? Yeah, I'm a mom, I'm a mom free, and I'm a boy. Got to go players, no? Now, all player, about good time, and I also say, I'm a good time, but I'm a 500 cities. And I'm a player, about good form, I'll say, I'm a stadium, I'll grab you.
0: Oh, I'm a good time, because I'm a good time, because I'm a good time, because I'm a good time, because I'm a good time, because I'm a good time, because I'm a good time, because I'm not going to be able to do it.
1: I'm going to be a little bit. If you national team, omo omo na ibebe omo tira. But mo yes mo mo sada ibebe. Na mpeni for koto company for money makasa. Mo ba ma from meeting. Oh please.
0: Oh
1: from.
0: The only one mo pako kanumpo. Se biya. Ye mamu biya ticket. Yes say ye mo ticket. And I said, "Nke ye nye bi bitwa ID card bitwa em makwa no." Omo fi. Omo fi o si. Omo fi. Se o kako he bo.
1: Because Baumis, Baumis, who say to an hour share, not defend that mistake. I can't match coach in Adrian's Chalet. We are number four, number five, born the cost of my
0: answer. We won't take it in a monk of Fubi. As Uncle Fono said, we do football, she cried, I'm on the corridor. And a yo, obviously.
1: And Baba are supposed to call Bobola. A hawk run to me, just like, would you want to
0: say? Huh?
1: And one pie, my bomb pies and penny for now, yeah, you did not show us a number from who place or money more. Because I yes, I'm an unpay me by my can was my so, my friend, beside how I near Cotoco that time, no man farm is Shenadinum, no more internet. They be a say, I never that 12:30.
0: I'm a kind of idea. Internet in here. Let me say, I'm in the way. That's a old to what they are online. They meant to hand in the bed because finding a job, the Jusica.
1: Because I don't know about this kind of Sadena Mazza, who's been anybody?
0: Oh, no, I might be what's to know what's to do. internet, internet in there.

0: share any information, be but and you know, the bear with you, man.
1: Nana momo time ampia mo na mo formation bia mo bo ana se 442 ana 451 ana
0: 442 don and then there year pa ana bi baby so na e bo liblo liblo ni e number 5 no tambia na so o tio hu mistake bi bia na what me e se bu or left right wo nyina.
1: Well, that is true. Yeah. Because here, book at book as this by now, we are book.
0: Yeah, but I have information, you know. Yeah, boss.
1: Now, the Yakotokoi, I'm here. I can say, Yamfa coach now, Brofonia before the end of boy. Call Bruni, Bruni, or by or
0: call. I'm not going to do that. Let me see, I see the government say, I wouldn't look at some matters, a choir, I will find the choir, or the Nandi. And the Ghana has to be a young person in the acquire, and they will be soon ended up. A fine good, a fine Yankee, the Nindy, not the fourth show. The net team to front to a quarter so according to that thing. Then Kazoko be up outside. And then Kazoko will come no back outside that. Oka, what is it? It's only the solo sanko.
1: Anyway, your mom pioneer has a foot to Adamako to go for the permit training no money
0: and
1: what you may be.
0: And the training in the also my training.
1: Yeah, that's a P in an ampia and a mission.
0: Yeah, well, the
1: chairman of defense, Black Star Nekotoko. That's a cousin, chairman called an improuser. And I'm just striker TV to Rika ever bob off free keeper and we say, Pomo about defender. Kotoko ni aduan na se hui.
0: Ah.
1: Saka na timi on so defender so otima duro mu abe jibo free keeper wa se. One more time oba from pom anso na pia uhu omo crache se. Omu ja okeke kra uma un dun nya so baba kra. Anyway, all the best jamin ka hu.
0: Thank you so much.
1: Yeah, bye. Emmanuel pia na moti se ye ne ni ebo nkomo ne chairman. Yeah, more time no you mean I'm able. Jordaku. I come quatun chang. Kafa Ghana League table now. Draw down the power for okay. Number of points I got to go on that first. And then league table I got to go that 12. How's that second? How? Kokai is wobble kasim. Huh? Yem penukre untini a bro Ghana. Yem penukre. Because we play a bishop with Kuko Kano and ya. It's me Joe B. Jesse. And the Mobi. One more. I'm not for dreaming of business, so chance team Nibania success. I'm for dreaming of business more than said a team Nibania success. When I'm Nipatisan Pian Mamaku, I'm Makotoko. I'm my Angie Caps and Gwan Mancabea Conoma and the other person of Babay Makotoko. The Magic Club of the Century, man, I offer. I'm a champion club and Waka say 100% Miku. Tell Babay business. Huh? Some players. Asante man penny for me, sorry, kakra. Moon sorry. Oh, moment, I'm going to go. I'm sure Madame for Biosi. We are doing that for Bashan Grand Junko Stadium. Just as I said, doing that for under 1 year, doing that for Bashan Kotoko 2 times. Okumas. Under 1 year, I'm saying 2 times. I didn't see. Sunday All Blacks, as I'm going. Anyway, Bassus is here. From Kakana. Emra, Africa issues are also on the way for politics.

0: Mete sa Emmanuel Ampia ka internet asem na Abdallah Said Isriwa. Internet e fero du fukun fu. 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Omo u show mu videos on internet so masa. Omo chai la mi ya ma ni Messi ni ho. Omo du kuma so omo mi hwe adani asem. Ye ka ya ni nim de ka. Wa bo sumi bi omo je dollars. Video be ba hu. That park so I pass the crown to me the nice one more left to some more right. Who's some papa papa? My banner bear discussions. Atwema Kwanwoma Community Bank. 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Omeba Mount Zaka. A number be free in Bachel, Sebusia Napa no pay off for a number we 0594 101 1186. Number 059. 410-1186 and at 059-410-1200 the part of resan numbers na amuma obusi anipi obu osusu loans sewa ho small and medium enterprises loans, institutional loans, church development loans, motor vehicle loans ya amuma peka obusi anipi wese se nka osi ema teacher biya biwa gana aka loan na kwa kwa jika emro gana Some is a man for pay the crowd that Tifu Mupin, as an appearing, I could do an account. Tifu account, and you know, we are Sana Bruni and I encourage you. But we are there, new who is a teacher for the nurse, doctor. We are there, new who are there, who are not just and I want to be on my don't know. But you want to come for sister who would do a salary for me tomorrow at Carlo and be now. So I'm on Antia, you know, I encourage and motivate to deliver. I pay a German cost alone. 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NFA. 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Nah, Bibianco, come and farm. I want to jazz and BS and patch off from. We can hear jazz toss and drama market. I'm a man for any of you, but made up a supporter by my minister for local government. It is our bar barbershop. Janet told him now, no more brown for regional. But the barbershop is a jar to harsh and say, Bibia, come. Tony me and the choir. Any for recruit MC, you know, Coco here, said Bia Kamakama. And I'm asking for the swift response. Now, I am Pabon is a central market, second phase. A special send 10. Now, the way I saw side on SCI at Jamu up. A Sunday at the Sredia Mampany for Sabia Kumasi Zuno, a one. Krona Nina to Zuno, any DMWA 24. Then you zoom in free, baby, one in Fanko Jabi and Kwamoba, Jabi and Abun with that side. Because now we are collaborating with British school, and I say some of them want to be a concentration camp kind of conditions. Where a reptile, where amphibian, where there, or the pen crash will be. They will be broken. Who pay? Where party? I say some penny fool. I need the question. Maybe a zoo new one. Every one of them call outskirts. And collaborate every school. No more babia. On babies, you have to kakra. Traffic going to deal from Bantama to zoo. Maybe some of us are going to school time upon us here. The same penny for baby, a zoo no one. Don't any natural. I need the moon coming zoo, no free one man, Cabeboa. And as a roundabout, me no cry on the crown, so free and kebab. Roundabout, first one, I also run out this and it goes. And the OMTM for no one, and you know, my traffic pass. I honour you too much. The court traffic lights, the bebo, I honour. Anka, and why are you cut? Adventure. Baby, as I jam one, if you say, no, so say free chrome fee fee. Hey, prisons. Baby, a prison dining one. You know, you know. You bet when your house gets baby, and caprice in every corner, if you're not a home, you open up. Any prison, if you're a house gets and cabbage. Anyway, Rexona Advanced Protection, a more products in Old Jasso, be a can once in the world's number one deal brand. You live a phone, yes, our products. You live a phone, a man does, but Rexona, it's a brand, a sponsor, Afcon, the chairman, man, a science sponsor, walk up a chairman and say, the world's number one deal brand. Almost Africa has she in Tinipa 13, 15 so bacteria bahunam neni. A banana mahunam ne center bahun. So your banana bema. Unya Rexona roll on an body sprayer. A bomba bibia kama kama pa. The world's number one deal brand. And any Rexona Jodi and then it goes to the market BM. A few of between 18 and 25 years. Now we'll pay Juman Pacho, but Sana Moyugu for CI. Not for any Juman. 0244-576-181. Number Nibio 0244-576-181. And a 0240-645-434. But Chasa Umfiani between 18 and 25. Now crowd Wasi NSSE certificate. Chasa Ote Bantaman report and a Santasi and a Patasi and an Offson Dresser. A banner Sabina Jumana first. Rainbow Hotel, our culture center, second game. But your Rainbow Hotel, hotel be here, Joe said, I've been popular, quite a fair year, but very neat. I'm a born also from Kama. If you know, we have a look at the continental, and some of us have a look at the continental. I'm a standby generator, and see, oh, you're num can you? He said, we have a free Wi-Fi. I'm a damn back up, I could 35 and I do a son. But your Bombardier landing, I'm a car park, the hustle, oh, you're very neat. As a matter of fact, I'm a car park, we'll be to my dog, Kama. Tell some of the traffic more. Very neat. But the first you saw for home Kama. Hotel, no? Tepa. Because I'm here in the hotel. China, no? Korea, man, good morning. Namisha, Montse Washi. I'm number 0248-926-360. Number 0248-926-360. MTN. And 0502-844-555. Tell you from Muna, Bibian, to Mufa Mount. Kitima Herbal Center. I see your real friend says syphilis and our candidiasis. And I say, Hunam Taki Kawa. For Mr. Sia, you know, Mutuas and Vama. My number is 0246-914-717. Number is 0244-691-4717. I'm from Mr. Sia. Nah, Brasa Passi. No moon to syphilis and our candidiasis. And I'm Hunamaki County in Anfield. I'm some more herbal powder over here, Sadi Nina. Two bacteria and any fungal infections in you. That money be 0246-914-717. Tomo, nah, Bibia and Kokama for a member discussions right away. Now, Mr. Tim Free teacher for no Abdi, remember no Zia, but my co teacher for no Abdi. Teacher for an intimate, you know, music and I'm about. I'm a real classroom team. I'm Mr. Teacher and he said, what's up? Abraham Champo Kasadema, United Party, UPL and Chamatin Party. No. And Abdul Said, the social political analyst. Sasuna, Anthony Kusi, so Kasadema, MPP. And I'm here, and they teacher, I design.
1: I'm here, bro.
0: Why are they on some asako? Nemo, me, because I said, my sister Musuti saying.
1: Oh,
0: and I'm going to come up. There's a money Irish, and Musa's canoe. A bantina more cool room, and I said, design.
1: That's what we love to
0: see.
1: Which I will be only at here at T4. Any human show YouTube live. It's a couple of points. It'll be there. And so last week, you know, and Council of Edis, teacher unions.
0: Those are some number of them.
1: Oh, when you see a number,
0: how do I show more? How do I do so? One minute, my sister is a showman. I'm so a show more. What's your mother say? What's your cousin? I walk. I'm a friend. My son was a show boy.
1: My opinion, man, and the TNSA. Answer any promises upon promises. And anything and I see any the young quarter say, Sikana Hetty
0: account
1: to and I think so. I affected teachers in a mockery promotion exams 2025 to 2025 December and February 2026 for. I reflect over validation and send the teachers neither. akọ class nti omuno mu kwotna asina nti ase ye adwuma fair wages and salary commission by controlling accountant general so by minister of education gs omu nyina by nti omu sign me memorandum of understanding emu you know ekọ so ho ama ase se omaji atumi se eye 16th of this month

0: wake up, cry.
1: They are saying, first I got on this. I said, they are saying,
0: now wake up, cry. You corrupt. Wake up, see. Wake up, and you cry. But beer, standard stadium plan, we were struggling. Akop qualify so near break up a beer, but bono. Baba Yaraneo, a category matches near Boho, and then Kahubium. Babia and a stadium, your friend Wembley. I was saying, England for Musiwe. You go Wembley now, you can, and yes, and it's here. Oh, stadium near your born as a good dinko book a crabby, no go back. Oh, you saw Buffy, and I saw so did Ufuno, walk up ahead and replay. Yet Yano Munya says he call you. Ya co wake up him, ya boy. Yes, I abandoned to me interfere. And to the fact that abandoned to me interfere means that Yanni obey, Sikana the more, disero qua. Hey, your friend of football nation. We are quite leading to stadium. Baba Yara, a children, my baby, will fall. Once I more volleyball court to be a home. Me was soon dead, you could not say, 2008 go for area or massa. There's no pictures in a nobody could not capture. Go ahead, your Baba, right away. We will be certainty, you beyond the head stadium is. You know, be your hassle. Nasi ya kwa ba. 2014, ya kugwe mwani masi. 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Oba kaya communication director. Ya uwe mwisi siye, Mr. Hart. GFA communication director. Those days na nonya opportunity. Henry Asante chum. Those days na nonya opportunity. Enko joine wamono. Kona kwa heni videos. About Ghana Blasters, Sika Yeji. Still your pitches, Enye. Now you are part, you are the integral part of the executive.
1: That I know what you think is MGBC. And it, GBC, obey the right, you have the right.
0: Good.
1: GBC, you do the right.
0: Don't just pass through the school. Let the school pass through you. It means that GBC, you know, choir, it just passed through. Because someone was commanding him, was supervising him, and to obey the SOA. Oh, yeah. Now, when you acquire P, who is a hundred year Libra, therefore, you can do whatever you want. And no, and I expose him, or Pawan Conquer any videos way back, BBC. Muntin some more kind, none ne when you're to me, Sana or your Hana. What prevents you, say, as an executive member, Obeka Choms and the kind of Sikay and Yang? Young for being building your stadium
1: infrastructure.
0: And then
1: Mali yep. Benin Funina go to Charlie Ghana.
0: Say, say, talent, yeah, Africa Ghana.
1: Four times, so four.
0: Four.
1: Mali, no, Hanaji.
0: Yes, what's a code of Abbasan?
1: Yeah, Jeff, for Kanaji for New York. Yeah, Jeff, for Niger, you for. Near woman, yeah, there be another sanko for a major for near your master.
0: You must
1: have a chain. Among one man, yes, I don't know. They be a near super much baby.
0: Sat in Manon Piana Boon.
1: You're the boy when I did better or better.
0: I won't know Boonie D. A war. Tolaka Station, no more best defenders. I remember, and I always see how the man account no omu yi omu ibi. And I was saying how I would defend it. And then
1: you are no bad animal, which is all background now. Who shan't you forget it now? Because Ojama, the physical now, and I know can why it's any man. Who shall body in the town? Who bow you take your time?
0: And
1: I know what was not
0: any idea. Tire. Opa on ko communities no kumase yan kwa metro ha na ko hwe park no boss ball no hwe boys ni bi bebre ya far better than ko to complain yo mudna pitch so mo boy na kanya ya time say to congo na yego for player
1: na ko to ko how manager for no kwa na
0: 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no o joge de do mo cho baba no wa hiti it is any power but more but 200 minutes wa mre and now you
1: say because ono si bo don no esua ampia mo
0: yes.
1: By Nessusu Coca, I'm saying modern day, a high 30, a high 15.
0: From a hat to Adakwajachi. From a hat to Adakwajachi. Mobile for bus. Gadia Kaya Doki, a
1: couple of people. 20 minutes, no Biabre.
0: No Biabre.
1: Coca, so Massa, would you can eat it? But Jibre, I said,
0: never Jimbra.
1: I have
0: a bus. I said,
1: never Jimbra, would you cloud essentially? And I'm more enjoying.
0: Satam, no community, be our.

0: Community be our best player. And to go to Kotobeko. Sebia, yes, such a woman says, the Mazi in room. Boy, now, I ask Santa Marcos, what? One more funny than by you running. What number some? So what you say? And Nessie can do be brevity. Pack, yet DC stores. And the heaven of Granable, the baby kit will no boss more post. Small post, no agility ben. And they say, yes, turn on the other could not big pona.
1: Or cock over the bank. No more short cramp for boom. Bon
0: bread.
1: It's a pity, Abdi. Scandal, the son of his is a so much. I did director general and assassin sign. And a sports minister and also try defense. And not TV 3 months and
2: you have
1: try defense.
2: I'm sure. May share I Kofi Adams. Oh, TV so.
1: Not me.
2: My show program now for some time. Now my confused. Oh yes, everybody me who said na host no a information be oh no or no catch your host no say on my own deal with near the name nas and see I'm besides anna what I didn't watch this program now my host and as a production team no senior no clue when say na yepe opposition say obetuana more productively ada SFWA address media and I'm saying yes no ma be say na esa modeba na monja no ma bi we no be say no we a ba directly borders on accountability a ba so ma hu say so far a shaky certain quarters na John Mahama na me humbly messre no say ma o ma enye hwe ha ma we enkoye like previous stories no be debi. And my name ya because Ghana for any G sports home. And my name ya or monkey cow moho. I won't kick out more de pamo and perform crano. Sound who kick canana when ya and find your investigation. Nipper supporters will be called off, be uncle off. Because I say you're joku as a nation with this particular I sector for long time.
1: Sports.
2: Yes, sports no for long time. Sina.
1: You're quite anymore.
2: Yakoyachi, Yakoyachi, Ahe, Ene, Ghana, Ekobo match, Bio Babia, at all levels. Unshade, unspirit, bia. Ahe, normal football, now Mabo no basa. Nano, a mokobo game will be Ewa La Côte d'Ivoire. Ushana,
1: I
2: basa.
1: And I'm Piakan, and I'm Piakan. I'll say better no Mabo on Piper, which
2: basa. Basa, Bibia, basa, senior. And me for me, mini match you say about the bad. John Mahama na Messer and say ye Kofi di Adam so say ye when yo ni se fata bia. Because I say we are not learning from our past mistakes. Every now and then obey say Kobo International Aibiba necessary issues we say
1: Ebo. Especially sports.
2: How senior how? And I know one now say oh yes say a winner so ye say and a winner a winner kokumbu stories. Your mama won't find in any form. Na minority in sono, ya bebo o maba suye, momo mane and the press conference, and oha, omu monita events, as and when necessary, biano, omu ni gana for yen kasa, necessary pressure, omu fan to mama so, ne se fata no, gana for, na yen yina, yen huni, because, utie stories like near Ampia, kan ya, as a politician, no, omu di gana, ye shebre, e diagro. 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
1: sipa asi o wuko woni ne kasasisia dipa woni ne kasasisia ya wa hwa obesu
2: senior
1: aye golden boy abdul razak
2: yes
1: razak
2: oh
1: asi lavisi meti kumasi mi wuyo
2: yes
1: ye sha kotoko obi amfa me nyahwe I'm quoting him. Raza Golden Boy got your own wheel.
2: Abrai says, institutional memory of Kotokwa. Such a person cannot be ignored.
1: I'm from the same coach. I'm from the same coach. 10 minutes. I'm from training. My bone crown. I'm from the same coach. I'm from the same coach. Yes.
2: Me
1: problem.
2: Now, Ampiaka. 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Yemfa two scenarios ni yemfa nko.
1: Yemfa mu performance.
2: Na yemfa terms on kanko no. Emu ni ona na mpuntu mpuntu ewo ho senior. Eh omo bre na. Sese bibia ejiagu. Bibia ejiagu despite technological advantage. Bibia ejiagu senior. Poto. By senior finally,
1: the other day, I'm a catcher. Minister sports presenter, because lunch and now you didn't come on. I'm catching, say, it's good. Who call Bruce training? Cry me, Jan Yamiadum, a co training a co on. Bruni be a chow, dear chow, your chow, dear now, chow, Nina, you in air buffoon. Away, I'll say, but when you get to your community, make sure you go with what works. Or chow, the ochin in air, yeah, not the noise, as you say, but make sure when you get to the community, watch my chow, ABCD. But to do on us a DE in a final year, because no matter how best ABC, you know, if you are apply or hope. But to bagana, say, problem. Also, your players here, Omokas, say, I did be about some treadmill, right? The only just to me, Kyle, they say, Scaffolding, I mean, just say, Minya Coco from a grove, you defeat. Oh, and no nunti no munya sadino. Tidana, I'm the sports presenter, I've been a Kasam Kajan, say, a good time, I am munya practical with no money. Share. Treadmill, yeah, Pablo, you're about to imagine 2 hours, 3 hours. Right? But that treadmill, it's who them for God's sake, who them that condition or fan or a yammer. And teacher, treadmill, no 2 hours for them, just 3 hours for them. Now, Pierre Brabba, bear, Robert, but 10 minutes, super bread. Your friend of common sense, I didn't, your friend of common sense. Just 2 hours for them, over here, ever quenimu, figures about bastards, this is over to me, just 2 hours, about 10 minutes, super bread. It's in Yasabinum.
2: I say, I'm a technology.
1: So it comes to the Brodini cancer, but when you get to your community, do work with
2: what? When you say dynamics, Kopimse, Kopimse, legends, no, yebe yusu wa mono. Say ya na yebe kono. We are one of the failures of Nana Akufo-Addo. Institutional memory. J.A. Kufo, Sebiu, Omanfa, Nanyefi. Ye nina ye huni ye siye. And Jimmy Kanko, si se, se wo institution, na se, sa memory, no, legacy, no, ope se, a revival, make use of the old guys who forget to ama ah here now MPP for your more comfort they back come who are eye me fekeke the activeness of Peter McManu senior because onimity in terms of organizations onimity in terms of political management and the obet now who are now any media for the interaction I'm saying yes MPP nana do ama MPP ada by CC as a new Ibi Abba MPP Mwa, party na nyanya, with Peter Manu and co on border, or more a revival system. No, they just imagine the likes of Peter Manu, Kobnaje, Ajapon, now or more back this young executives here. Can you imagine, senior?
1: Is
2: this is the advantage of institutional memory. And Penufono, or more quiet think tanks be behind the young guys. Ubuns a 10 biya, I drink a sianqua.
1: Yes, I'm a
2: man. I drink as young.
1: I'm a motorbano. Surprisingly, that motorbano is doing it.
2: Okay.
1: Oh, very smart. Not yet. I'm a day before day. No motor. No, I'm a say. Maybe I may call some place. Because no, no, none and I do so. But none and I do different places. But the same venue. Ah, no, that's our monitor. Mu brute or share. There could be on Namon Nam Nipanum or bodyguard in energy. I'm saying, I call it smart. Or like or share, Nyoma. Which is almost actually a man for put your house in order. John also fab strategy. And I said, Bird, Mamma, who's a Omidom Aspirants filing fee about two. Filing fee, General Secretary, 80,000 NDC. Some of somebody in the chairman, 100,000 General Secretary, 80,000. Omidaba NDC. I was a chairman for NDC, 100,000 filing fee, General Secretary, 80,000. Enti that's kusi so suka krama here on the allegation about NSC ne say World Cup scandal
3: we are saying the mama won yan ho hwe na me nua Saidi ka say the mama is otu wana won yan ho hwe
1: so so yi ayi na fro director general
3: denta
1: wa yi director general
3: denta won yan ho hwe ne say me nua
2: na mo boni jai
3: na edi da ga na edi boni so on me cho no me ka say a free anchor the same thing I'm Pofanka. Minimum so we are relatively, I don't know.
2: Yes,
3: that's what I'm saying. You know, Eco Swing and the Emco Siaga. It wants to pass the same thing. What be you be a new good in a public accounts committee? You are Zokosu and one. Yes, sir. Now, why is it Sikau? It will be a good day. Pass your money $10,000. I just got to go.

0: Interest no any ana she say e do mama buy dey pa sector ben was my reset we dey mean anger sector ben na do mama reset ya magana for e be see anya fe e mo my sir e say me bru no ya even say ya ba mu bu e won yema bebre dey make Mrs. First Ministry nko a say ya ka say ye ni ye ni enwuma e bit my employment e bit my fire you to win ya anu bi ni ho a Hong Kong bit for more than 10,000 kwan say almost a million of say
1: cause us have for any sports no
0: then how many sports for
1: share football
0: so yeah Ghana half from
1: the football teams in the crowd no number of nipa doctor my mobo and can you born mobo bianca bi be go for be number of sana say but mobo at least busume your beji kakra is a crowd no beji bi
0: Ghana here what talent would be different type of sports and so Ghana have them apart from say football and the honum benya biadi why we say prayer no nipa no wa ho ni mbo da bi o wa go fo bi o no firi bi ba bi o baje 10% ono no da he ni bottom ni hia no
1: enti
0: pay inform de anu nyina mo mfa hwe ho
1: ene ya tin hu
0: enti da bi a youth no na ni ya me ba me cheke se Ghana youth employment na as what ya na se confirm he say almost 40% ah youth no manya djuma at the age of 15 to 35 years na se ye kwere of 35 years ko ni mfa yen kan ho wa hwe ene se anu ode be do be no e be na security program because my brother be bring you money, I'm paying for the camera. I'm not be a bum. So I'm wow, man. No, you be strap buying is a weird deal. You be strap the power. When you be being found, you turn a mobile phone. Sika we. You be my creative man. You man go crano. Easy. You be my creative person. Sika makosa no crano. You book ganes sika. Sika say ya. What's the simple? But in sika go to wow. And then you me the go my uncle.
1: Sika no crano say the man.
0: Obu aye man 10,000
1: for body. Omo maye that come sacrifice for that. Eyi na can you problem. Never said say omo we must say na. Omo okay waye bida. E na bia akwanya aba. Nti omo na nya hwe man kwa na e dina ko. Ma kwa aba at least. O wure we
0: chese. Na kwese. Ye ko bobo a. O de ye ko bobo a. Any o prayer sin na ho. Ko na ye se omo. So mo ko gu park. So mo kwa na mu bi ye bi ade. Obu okwa ka sa prayer na bi ti bo. Park na so ka sa obi ti. No, what my baby for say? No, so dear Faho. Nancy, yeah, maybe I may find some young capital minimum sports. We, I'm saying, Papa, and I mean, you've been a sports. I eat the media, I'm going to make a copy of what an hour, Mr. Jason. Now, no one was there. Was a cup, so who great video be at, you say, appear stadium. Any minister, I know, baby, look at this guy, budget, you couldn't interpret. Okay. Because you know, budget now, or you part of sports or your committee. So, what's money who budget? As about budget anyway. I feel not for a check on your budget and by that video confirm it.
1: Anyway, Abdi Tamas, we are Cobat Jato, a general weather and the way is here, and then I can be fire for Benz and Untina and a fire for Naman. Dear Futuna, because what they are changing here, the area, your fire response. Your fire for no, me show your mobile suit from January, business, I can say. Now, there be a mobile musum back here, say, or more tankers, you know.
2: Yeah.
1: I say, I like from years in your money from go. Yeah, the quack of raw pepper man knows. Say, well, to one, till Miss Minister of Show Interior. Among Pelmo, you be my fire tender.
2: Me, we say, I yarga bad down. Incidentally, I said, no, John Mahama, and then I'm a half of hope. I've been tears and I'm sure. Or more delegating to Drew Hantem. Nan Chemunu Chesse, apart from Central Market, there be sense you or Moro Market, there be sense you or Soko Bayan will say, you know.
1: Aye, aye.
2: Next, as we get closer to the season, normal be saying no, expected. But the point is, an opai meti fire phone can o baby. Ni omo ba oha omo kana omo kan. Logistics are omo elake. Enti me bisa me hona me na manchi aho baby. Me bisa me hona say ah. Enti omaya ye baby di 70 years. Now still ye problem no. I say ye almost the same. Time bia bibisia near ye can as obstacle no and one as 7 cents see the next season ye beka. That tells you say as or mine yen ye serious
1: senior.
2: Ne meka tia no no yen ye serious as a nation senior.
1: A problem pa hard dream pa. Anyway, I phobia for I said the moon before the animal pass. So said the any you
0: As

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1: koro go dey umu dey share vegia
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0: I are ga say obetuma ye na nda oka sometime
2: so
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0: mo so
2: ntina so mo set no reset no impact wo Ghana for so ta ko kura ye se no reset 2 years ni bibie no ha reset o man mu Esere no. 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
0: Yo, abu sa for ye be sorry wa na ya dan afide na ndia cheba. 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
1: Me dire ka.
0: Wa ya word pa pa pa pa. Anyway, the program remember to the twas ni ma famu program no baba sha ma ba mo de twas mo fide ni na ha.

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Insuro Nesantina Silver FM 98.3. 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Near my film. A one and an apprentice in a beggar for tena as I'm croniso. 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Falcasa fidiane to silver 98.3 FM. 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So obina mo how you mubiara. I'm from my true for you. 0557 1511 78 near my firm. And simbe.

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I was Silver 98.3. And I ajuada nyankopon de yankwa chee. 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Don't hear me, you know, I enemy, dear. 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You have a bomb, come on, ya chuchun, come on, ya TSC. Send you an hour on Quan, eh, at Dumara Kawati. Said your mama, Mate Kano.

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0: Yonga, Madam Bina Wolfen, Madam Karim, Miss Madam Yonka, a war and a first time Mukwaim and Yamatoye, and Mamukwa Brochil and Bessifi, a sister and Yamakoye, Miss Mako Madam Karim Ho, and one was the Dongo, a war and a book with that, yes, Madam Oye Gray, a book on the ma, Madam Karimoya, Mita Trosia,
1: or Dr. Bitchami, Namini was my young one, I made bread.
0: Miss Madam Karim, what did I say? 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
1: I want more Sizongo. I would end more Sizongo. It's a Pesica station. Maybe a 2 or 7 floor packing. You can't come in on that swamp to Kano. For Honor Gomasla to let you all. And a Madam Karim Hall. And Miss Mara Karim Day.

Yo, Miss Samemo, Kwaba Bioma Basova, 98.3, Jumedia Tunidin, near my fem, near my fem. Now, see, did you media any bassay? I know it means Abuaf will be now so yasri. Abuaf will be now so yasri. Malam Karim, she say, we graduated from ho, and she say, Nana High Spirit Spiritual Center. Nana High Spirit Spiritual Center. Or say, whom we are here. 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
0: and craning in our
3: way. 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
0: So,
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0: 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Ana baba
2: oh well who say nipa banana omunya entimi nya botan twa yankopon ani munyam me akura no be dem hu otumi hu foda bia ye adwuma o magazi so many years bi me shop as a toiletation master me shop under soda house in 3 enguye but na mo follow house ya che school time bi bi wura radio mu the Kwasi Nanasa Brenum has Samanas Jimu, Samamiki in 1997, 1989, about 2000.

0: Boss man.
1: Yes, sir.
0: Good afternoon.
1: Good afternoon, boss.
0: Pater down here.
1: Nyami Adom.
0: Okay,
1: Escobar. Hey, Escobar, you need to go.
0: Boss man, we have Juma. We have Papa Bebe FFB. I'm very good to Ghana. Kumasa more. Nah. Boss man, Rahu.
1: Ade. Hello? Hello?
0: Boss man.
1: You need to go.
0: My unit, Kotoko for WDA Media. Sir, many things you, boss man. Many things you, Kotoko. Kotokone, eh, ye mind for the Emmy. Maraopa, Nina, and Fa, Nina, and just say, next week, you know, against young apostles, or say it's music at 3 points, you know. Now, I'm a big acclaiming to see you at Tapuku.
2: Silver Sports.
0: You know, what I'm for, eh, the idea of president, I don't just say, oh, but be able to me, I do. There be born a monastery,
1: not down for the GF president.
0: Oh, and I said, yeah, and I said, oh, campaign, man. Payment is an arm for no one. Is it one arm for the other? Just say, okay, be able to marry your pair. As if you go to Romans, do what the Romans do. Obi pair the amount of man, or not to marry your pair. Or no, the ambassador of a year. Tell what was okay, yes, it's nice.
1: Network in LJ.
0: Well, what I'm for next day. Mamma, who passed to Papa, so my idea, pa.
1: Oh. Without super, my man for. I'm ready. Hello,
3: boss.
1: Oh, and yeah,
3: boss mine.
1: No,
3: Katashi, Mamma Juma,
1: Juma Dassi,
3: my father, yes, Namentia, the godfather, be
2: Silver Sports,
3: a putuja, a basso, Yami Osha, Papa, Nami Shal, Papa, officers, no, about for Yami and Yamukese. Boss mine. The American is a, I don't know why you football or no. You're more my football and Ankasana, you're my emo. Oh, then you're a Paika, because I'm the younger. I suppose I say, a Bian and can walk them near cow. Yeah, my name with them, and a UNC. It is a Papa Noah, Oko, you know, say, you know, Kana, yes, and on a cup football or one. As a baby, you make it so negative, no, you cannot say positive, no, you know. Me and Kamu went to a to cook. And here, Kota Kota, your modern boy, from the door. What's mine? Kota Kota has oil, your modern boy, and we're from too much. Ah! No need to have anything we've got.
2: Silver Sports.
3: Jessica, because you're more ball than that. Again. So, Kota Kota is a Koya, and Koleza and Basham, and Koleza and Mamaba. Again. The young can of grandson was a young football star. Money and yet defense, Kakara. No money has been the fourth time we are in the team, and we are taking and we are in the baby. A moment football and yet a world because we are all about Africa. Africa, we are found with us and the ambulance and we'll be a few. Yadi did our fans at Oha, now Hadi and Yakono. What's mine? Only a million
1: without any and then out in the canoe. Meet me for a free for BBM, young fancy, I say. Na bibi anye kama tell her oh clean sheet ana
4: oh mo clean sheet
1: how is we okay misi mo ba kubi wa yan kwa ye nante na yan contentam wo ye wa dia mea ana wo dia okay happy birthday ko dia ma osu Emmanuel aka arena bar and then birthday and which is an old 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and I'll say, oh, grandchildren, Nana Puku, Gabby, and I'll say, LeBron, I'm say, and then, Madame Fortuna, down quite bed there. Mammy, Yanko Ponka, now on Tonko, and I'm from Fradomo Cardomo. A year by this time, doing here piano, not Yamedia Chopper, and Untinum, we free, obey a friend, say, Hetty, and I'll say, great grandchildren, sir, your Fred Bakun, and Nana Puku, now for Gabby, and LeBron.

0: front and every show with a pa. 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Na prophetess Mrs. Florence Annan, master in theology. 25th October 2026, Yekoe Josuma Bibia Kamapa. 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
1: So we could be going to a summit. Yeah,
0: Thanksgiving, no, only powers in Amamba.
1: Well, summit in
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1: Wah.
0: Kame kwa jusu.
1: Kame
0: kwa bina BBC.
1: Oh, yeah.
0: Where the Greater Hands Chapel, the Greater Hands Chapel war in Kwantankesi Habitat. Now, where is Thanksgiving, right? Prophetess Mrs. Florence Annan, Master in Theology. Nyame Adoma 25th October 2026 in Yekwa, and past 7:30 a.m. Nyeko 11:30 a.m. We are about to the church premises. It is open to church, but friend number de Gusoro. Na only yes of mommy at the sense of my winny po.
2: Oh, fantastic.
0: Winnie papa. Or Ben wants a super, would you pa?
2: I don't my want to know.
0: Or Ben wants you, boy, dear
2: pa, papa,
0: and you know. Tilla, we didn't know ammo.
1: Grounds
0: all grounds of
1: you. Do you know something?
2: I'm
1: confused.
2: It's a manty.
0: But Tilla, there
1: are some tears.
0: Tilla, there are
1: some.
0: John prompted me.
2: Yes.
1: And that's why I'm here dating.
0: My head dating. Okay, I said, Nano Mimin Dan.
1: That's a whole one. I'm so quiet.
0: Thanksgiving, you grab a thousand. I'm sorry.
1: Yeah.
0: And you know, media is.
1: And that's a Wafanya Menasa.
0: Why?
1: Wafanya me.
2: Yes.
0: My, there's only your
1: problem. Oh, Namada, okay.
2: 4 years are affordable. I mean, tell me the infant flu of Quake One Ryan and I, uncle. Brian, or that's we, my good friend, Odoy Emmanuel. And then I wonder, there would team me Manchester, there's a manager you pay on Bamo, all United, just you know, a manager in Yakama Farmers. Happy birthday. They always say, Ariamo and Gaza Honorona, Mistress and Yaman and Rub, now money and a double, and for more Kamakama Pride, no doy. And now that would TV, Yamino Cassie, and Quatente, Yachisica, Asimo Mania Holding, and I may say, Ariamo, enjoy your day. Party in your court, so I find as all my whole location on Iba. Na Emmanuel Manyafa, and your prepare new, and your wonder happy birthday to you, big bro.
3: Okay, dear Olise Edmauno, yes, Firefighter Toso, Angelina Kunadu, yes, one of the best, beautiful ladies, and I say almost was I see soon, and one for papa. And you know, Angelina, and I would die, yes, sir, or trade young pomp, but say, yeah, dom, sir, and I would idea on to insurance, super and goose, so almost you can't add dom and show ma, not just a capudono, a mouse went to me, Geneva, be also in Timia, come away, and I would be my Italian, you can't esquatrona, El Bandara, Miato, Jesse, and then so, and young quada, and to the mount, Angelina, and I would die, and then Chile by Memphisy, and also Nedia, or no, and yeah, yeah, yeah, kwa no, one tier could be my crowd. 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
2: Yes. This is overdrive, and it was so that I'm on your way. 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
1: Anyway, greetings to everybody. 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What a beautiful Monday. And then you are the Ampaye Beja. That's right. 1. Happy Antonio. What's today?
2: Sunday National.
1: Kanete tenenye ka soja. 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

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Can't send Cassia and Cassia. Okay, me do here, young which Rian, I'm Dibico Woo, Yaria, no one Dibicume. It's not mature, say never, because you dare not speak negatively about yourself, even as a joke. Impossible to dear grandpa. As I saw what the teacher man, teacher made Dima Quindy in train. A cancer when they found one cancer on that. I didn't know make cancer. The entire make cancer and they say, we put the new crown on. We need Pedrian and Cassar. We name the difference between being a jovial or a joke. And being serious. And to say, oh, can't send my dear Diagro, who can't send pa? The Pedriano one shed and test animal. That's what you see. Oh, did you ever be a set papo, but you know, assume. If sending an answer, where's where's that energy and cast spells? That's why it's called spellings. Say if you open so che che your word be one. Oh sorry, spell me here. Spell it me here. Into who can some money actually one? Such as all cast spells on yourself. Who cast a dear spells? Am I home? Now spells and no one says like oh can't the bonnie am one. It be doing your dash. Let be bones. And then come in a war. Messi say Kwanya me fast way cast a chair me cry and mini pedria. So change the way you speak about yourself and you can change your life. Do not joke with your tongue and your spiritual life. Because life is full of spirituality. Way yeah, Prophet Gideon appear kubi and all cancer. But see me and cancer boni be and fire what da. Cancer papa, and I could deep one as a beer departing one before I said, we peered, you know. I was all cancer, pa, as and pa, as somewhere twice soon. A chow cra, and only Pedriano, and a mid tea, a dear chimney, a pia bonting, mid tea.

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If you say yes, I had no haram, it will come your chum according to Ghanambra. On today, no, Hannah Midibesi, Nimum, my friend, my mother, software, but with my community. Hello, hello, hello, when to be in your house, aha, and you're doing business.

0: Okay. 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Okay. Okay. Okay. Okay. Okay. Okay. Okay. Okay. Okay. Okay. Okay. Okay. Okay. Okay. Okay. Silver life worship on a power quem. I'm a Bibian, so I come out with Pastor Sammy. Pastor Sammy, a boy room. One thing can be one as usual. And I'm a crap. Da da da da.
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2: They are sending them to call from on Yankopono. And when you're in Kafuka, Jesus Christ. Now, do no more bruntine, that's what you see. The Chiramada Bojim, Moja Diamo Frusani, the Timikona said to me, Ba, I said, you're not Kennedy. If so, Nukutuna Sana Fata, any Asedebia de Mobia, any Ayabia de Mobia, a Kono Christon Kwan, when Yamia in Fukuto, and you're President Bodi, when you're not just said, they are Sedani a year de Mau, a Radin Tutum County. Asadan County. 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Baby Biara Wobia. You are copper by Jumadi Iso. Meeting at the Pastor Samuel also free. A boy in the Comic Chabebre. Information Center, some for media in your live. League One Information Center. Abuas Information Center. Information Center, some for media in your live. A Radi and Shraman on Yamkasepa. The Dona and Fan and Swamudin and Emma. A Radi Shraman Dubai, Kajeta Dubai. Sabremo Biumupa. Are you ready? Batun to my Radi. Railways, railways. My crowd of Batun to my Radi. I mean, you are Kasisazu. A Biumupa. Mr. Nicholas, a Radi Shaman Yamkasepa. And Edaman Sophia, Edaman Sophia, Shannon Susai, with my journal social media and the singing also. 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Who subscribe and watch it. Now the comments singing about. Making Kenya, the Amana Shikistodian, and Munyam. What test message be? Now, Radia, Bibiama.

0: Abasa odi for line bi so de ba ha 0557742136 0557742136 but to the text message abam I mean text message nyam WhatsApp na ebetu ba kenka na Jesus Christ odie ne nyam me dia sem de binam command the 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you are tears some devil, Holy TV, CTM TV. Evangelists, I will see from Monday to Friday, 5 a.m. to 7 a.m. Oh no, ma, obusio ma mukoskunya. Adam watch a radin, sir. It's my papa, I don't say. 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I will see now, Bebo, TikTok Superbo Evangelist, I will see, if you're a Jada copy me Fiada, 5 a.m. to 7 a.m., so open Cheche Mubia, Fresh Anambes, and WhatsApp, because Anambes, so 0241763939, 0241763939, and answer 0201799871, 0201799871, we'll send a message, WhatsApp message, and I'll talk Bia, I'm picking up in church. We'll be on Zakam. Command the morning about 5 a.m. Bia set to alarm the tour. We TV no be a tour and doom TV no fatu holy TV and a CTM TV. Now, that's can you decode now on Sabekas and Pibo Juma DA. Now, do one more that is Mimi Munu Manu Pabia and Tierra de Mamasumia Prom Abrebia and the Mamanka that's who you made him and the Mimi Kaba and the Mesovia and Pia Bia Silver Media Dietary on YouTube where your Silver FM live worship. Baby, I will be ours. Silver FM, you was oye. Baby, I will be a conco to Janim. Chasibi on an atuntum rade. Yet the radia sitting in Tuntum, Mano. Titus, so I cradle keep on the chine. And Piper, your freedom. And Aquaba, Aquab, Aquab. And the Dajani, baby, Adajani Puzzle. Adajani Puzzle. Papa, Papa, Papa, Papa.
1: As I did, Abishia.
0: Pa.
1: Soaking calculations. Or can't say no. Colossians chapter 3.
0: Great.
1: Verse 16. Or say, Mumma Christo has seven on tram mubebre.
0: Mumma Christo has seven on tram mubebre.
1: Mon church and among Cassam on tram.
0: Mon church and among Cassam and tram.
1: Nyan sang in them.
0: Nyan sang in them.
1: Yen was a Monfans and Quosunum.
0: Monfans and Quosunum.
1: Aye yenum.
0: Any aye yen.
1: Antonum whom or desu akum.
0: Antonum whom any or desu. Am I a young couple, sir? A radish raweda. And never be I
1: did. I was a Tunum or desu.
0: Baby, I did.
1: A Kumamunina Moyako. Makoma musan kure bo.
0: Yes.
1: Aye ye. That
0: yes.
1: Makoma musan kure bo.
0: Yes.
1: Aye ye.
0: Yes.
1: Papa. Makoma musan kure bo. Aye ye. That was a. Aye ye. Jesus.
2: Oh, that's it.
0: Mama.
1: Makoma musan kure bo.
0: Yes.
1: Aye ye. Masasami.

I hear you.

Papa, when you miss it.

Yeah, yeah, yeah, yeah, yeah, yeah, yeah, yeah, yeah, yeah, yeah, yeah, yeah, yeah, yeah, yeah, yeah, yeah, yeah, yeah, yeah, yeah, yeah, yeah, yeah, yeah, yeah, yeah, yeah, yeah, yeah, yeah, yeah, yeah, yeah, yeah, yeah, yeah, yeah, yeah, yeah, yeah, yeah, yeah, yeah, yeah, yeah, yeah, yeah, yeah, yeah, yeah, yeah, yeah, yeah, yeah, yeah, yeah, yeah, yeah, yeah, yeah, yeah, yeah, yeah, yeah, yeah, yeah, yeah, yeah, yeah, yeah, yeah, yeah, yeah, yeah, yeah, yeah, yeah, yeah, yeah, yeah, yeah, yeah, yeah, yeah, yeah, yeah, yeah, yeah, yeah, yeah, yeah, yeah, y

0: Adosi. Yesu Kristo me dogo. Yesino. And cow.
1: Yes.
0: Yeah. Oh, what did he can? Hey, I teach you. Yesino.

0: Jesus.
1: I run the animal, I'm a son. I run the animal, I'm a son.

0: not done with the special audit reports. Is that fair? You remember told we were asking certain questions, and then everybody felt that maybe the best people to answer those questions were those who had been cited in the report, the supplier and a couple of other people. You told us you were going to bring them. We were in Aqua Safari together. We were hoping you would attend upon the committee. You asked that we shift it to another day because one of the stakeholders had a visa appointment on that particular day. We did that and we never heard from you. I don't think this is how you should treat the committee. Respectfully, we are here together to work in the interest of the nation. An audit finding, especially audit report has been brought to us. We needed further and better particulars. You came here, made some submission, felt that was not enough. We gave you permission. You chose the date, yet you refused to attend upon the committee. Until you come, you cannot submit that report. Thank
1: you. Na efata ye koso no ye wo mpanyimfo ahodo a mo koso se de se oyad administrator district assembly award ye ma nyina hunu kwan a district assembly ahodo di juma enu nti enhyehye wo ho ani so no ye no so wo mo adi efia experience for jayera yamsen chese pe apadi efe nananom ahemfo for jayera yamsen chese pe apadi efe nananom ahemfo ohu jumadie so adi se eye kwase and she first wore two two and sicker the ocean moon cancer and penifano moon to our one mutuno. Obia Betty saw, I'm a Via Womuyan answer at me every year. Here I am saying,
2: invite the commentary of the citizens what we do because we hear that voice, we are very speedily executed.
1: Oriba, yes, 950,000 Ghana cities. Wouldn't you be a state housing company limited? Just say, Ubenya Sada, Ibi, Nadano, Ibiwa. Omo two bedroom or four forbes would contribute to a senator. What do you want to do in our company? Hey, you rajon, but you are watching. Oh, I'll be your opera to us. I say, I want to open a dying at Tina Montitu near my Abba Faso. I'll bet you, Tiano. So, and a form come up, I bet me a boy will be an inch. Yeah, a womb. Or in some way, Atuja, actually, mo says, I said, dear one moon, you know, and our more HS. Or Bahu de Ru, Adia Mom for say. Se beya oko pension ahu jumedie ne hu hyehye ebetimi aboa no betimi atofie ne bi no omo teto nkakra te sade aburochire onum ye ne pepepe mortgage ne hu hyehye no oman ye mu omu dada na sese de state company limited kire se oma frase a wonum ye bi owura John Bauer managing director.
3: We are looking at addressing or supporting the government in this quest to address the housing challenge, both from the supply side and the demand side. Supply side simply means, as we speak today, we have a huge housing crisis on our hand. 1.8 million housing deficit and growing. We have a 60% of our population living in urban areas, and there is not enough housing for all of them. And so there's a huge pressure on the available housing stock in Ghana. So State Housing Company Limited is actively in
1: a project.

0: for his own. Yan Sabua Quenya may be here. Mistrel, Christa Buafo, the God of Wisdom. Silver 98.3. Heaven acquainted when I was so good with you.
1: Came before me.
0: Madame Romacassima, you do not know crow or no crow bar. You bet you a radiant coupon or say. Prophetess Nana Amasafo, and you may order that. And as we a remix, Yinti Imra Wajeme.

no crow. Quam may be at me aboard. Why Jimmy? She moji dip him a group. I knew in tea. Mojan and Nemino me, yes, you yet me Janakas Abba a jar. Prophetess Nana Amasafo Remix by Jimmy Remix. The Pacha Babon, this a new way. 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These are SoundCloud. Baby, baby, I'm a Safo. I'm a Safo.

Simano and let me pick your moon. Naomi, my lovely sister Naomi. The month of November, 1st November. I'm sorry. 2026 April. House of Prayer Ministry. I wear Susan so. Hope City Family Chapel. We are 2 p.m. na jumedi e baso. I'm sorry. Jumedi e nyemi sister nko ana e. To safre to for be brave. Yeah mommy gifted don't call. Sounds like tongues of fire.

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Maybe be nice, Miss Me and you to need Miss Metubi.

I'm sorry, I'm sorry, I'm sorry, I'm sorry, I'm sorry, I'm sorry, I'm sorry, I'm sorry, I'm sorry, I'm sorry, I'm sorry, I'm sorry, I'm sorry, I'm sorry, I'm sorry, I'm sorry, I'm sorry, I'm sorry, I'm sorry, I'm sorry, I'm sorry, I'm sorry, I'm sorry, I'm sorry, I'm sorry, I'm sorry, I'm sorry, I'm sorry, I'm sorry, I'm sorry, I'm sorry, I'm sorry, I'm sorry, I'm sorry, I'm sorry, I'm sorry, I'm sorry, I'm sorry, I'm sorry, I'm sorry, I'm sorry, I'm sorry, I'm sorry, I'm sorry, I'm sorry, I'm sorry, I'm sorry, I'm sorry, I'm sorry, I'm sorry, I'm sorry, I'm sorry, I'm sorry, I'm sorry,